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1: Winter.
2: Yo, man.
3: Yo.
2: Open up, man.
3: Come on, man.
2: My girl just caught me.
3: You made her catch you?
2: I don't know how I let this happen.
3: With who?
2: The girl next door, you know? I don't know what to do.
3: Say it wasn't you.
2: All right.

0: sex machine.
1: Get on up.
0: Get up.
1: Get on up.
0: Stay on the scene.
1: Get on up.
0: I like a sex machine.
1: Get on up.
0: Wait a minute. 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Then use your palm. 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I like a sex machine.